0: I'll tell you. You know what I need? I need something new.
1: Not the chicken 277.
0: No, she's too eager. There's no challenge.
2: And congratulations on your clean restroom. Nice.
3: Thank you.
1: Still say 277's your best bet. Especially if you're looking for instant action.
0: Hey, man, who needs 277?

0: Hi.
1: Hi.
0: My name's Alden. This is my brother Charlie. Charles is sort of the quiet. I, however, am not the quiet type. You look like you could use some help.
1: I didn't know it showed.
0: Where are you headed?
1: West, I think.
0: Well, we just happen to be heading that way. Okay?
1: Okay.
0: Have any lunch yet?
1: I never touch it before breakfast.
0: Well, one restaurant, Charlie?

0: mean you don't feel?
1: I don't feel well. No, I don't. I don't want to.
0: Please don't.
2: Stupid trap.
3: Wanted a challenge.

0: Take it easy, baby, all right? It's gonna be all right. Take it easy.
1: It hurts.
0: Yeah.
1: Please make it stop.
0: Well, you just go ahead and squeeze this big paw if you want, as hard as you want.
1: Help me. Please help me.
0: Look, an ambulance is on the way, and you're gonna have a doctor soon, okay?
1: Don't leave me.
0: I'm not gonna leave you. Not gonna leave you.
1: Tell my mother
0: that I
1: didn't.
0: What?
1: That Jimmy. That I didn't do what Jimmy did.
0: Okay. All right.
2: 1108.
0: Okay.
2: Northern 2, 10-8.
3: Terry.
0: Mm.

0: One second. Hey, man, I said one more minute. Just hold on. Okay.
1: Mr. Evans here said she came out of nowhere.
2: Tell her mother she didn't do like Jimmy did. What?
1: He said there was no way to avoid the accident.
3: And she came from out of nowhere and running down the hill on the wrong side. Look, I tried to stop it. It was terrible. Well, I don't know what the procedure is. What do I do? Notify my insurance company?
2: Notify your insurance company. We'll notify you as soon as we know who she is. All right? Thank you.
4: Thank you, Robinson.
1: Thank you. Well, length of skid marks and point of impact bear out his story.
5: Length of skid marks. Point of impact.
6: Oh, we're very cold and factual, aren't we?
1: That is what they ask for in the reports. All the facts, figures, and details.
5: Yeah, but she's not a detail. She's a human being. We can't finish that report without the victim's name, right?
1: No.
5: No. Okay. Let's go.
7: Right, thank you. Okay, I'm all yours till that thing goes off again.
5: A girl. TA victim. How is she?
7: She's pretty bad, Terry.
5: But she's still alive.
7: Yeah.
5: We need identification, Jill.
1: Any chance of talking to her?
7: No, sorry, no visitors. Look, she's still unconscious.
5: How's it look?
7: Not good. She's got multiple internal injuries, and they can't operate until she stabilizes.
5: We'll wait.
1: Any idea how long it'll be, Jill?
7: Oh, yeah, it could be 2 or 3 hours. Look, it seems pretty silly for you to wait. Why don't you let me call Riker if there's any change?
1: Okay. Thanks. Terry?
5: Be sure to phone Jill, okay?
7: Intensive care, Miss Stanko.
1: Don't let it get to you, Terry.
5: A police officer must maintain professional detachment at all times.
1: Yeah, well, that's what the book says, but you know it's true.
5: Yeah, the book don't tell me everything, you know? Like, who is she? What was she doing up there, running downhill? How'd she get there? No purse, no ID?
1: We handle a lot of TAs. Why are you so hung up on this one?
5: I don't know. Maybe because she needed help and I couldn't.
1: You're a cop, not a doctor.
5: All those people. The ambulance attendant. The other one honking his horn. Couldn't care less, as if she was nothing, a zero. Are we so callous, so unfeeling, that life doesn't count?
1: Can't make a blanket indictment of everybody.
5: No. Someone's got to do something.
8: Where are we going?
5: Missing persons. Young woman, Caucasian, about 18 or 19, 5'5", 105, 110, blonde hair, blue eyes.
9: Wearing?
5: Faded blue jeans, yellow blouse, and light blue canvas shoes.
9: How long has she been missing?
5: She's an accident victim. Happened a couple hours ago.
9: Well, that's hardly enough time for anyone to report her missing.
5: I know, but she could have been missing 5 minutes or 5 years. I just want to know who she is.
9: Well, I could check further, but I...
5: Could you? Please.
1: Terry?
5: Yeah.
1: Lieutenant wants us.
5: I'll be right back, lovely. Could you please keep looking?
10: Yes, sir. Anything you want to add to this TA report before I send it through?
5: No, sir. Except identification of the victim. Still sweating it.
10: Okay, it goes as is.
5: It's incomplete. We're still missing a name.
10: Her name is Jane Doe, number 4, deceased.
5: Deceased?
10: That's right, Mrs. Danko phoned. The young woman died without regaining consciousness.

0: Hey, Sergeant Morelli, I asked what's being done. You gonna charge me with a felony?
1: Everybody asks what's being done. You see these? I'm 20 cases behind. And if I had five heads or five more detectives, I'd still be behind, okay?
0: You did get a request to investigate, didn't you, Sergeant?
1: Oh, the chain of command is still operative. Is it ever? Field report by Owens, follow-up report with yours and Owens' signatures. She's a Jane Doe.
0: But it is your job to determine her real identity, Sergeant.
1: We do the best we can, Webster. We're doubling up as it is. Homicide, bunco, forgery. We even get requests from Vice to give him a hand. Relax. Is this some kind of a thing with you?
0: Yes, Sergeant, I do want to know who she is.
1: Try missing persons.
0: I did. So far, nothing.
1: Sorry.
0: So am I. Sorry isn't good enough, is it, Sergeant Morelli?
2: I understand your feelings, Webster, but I think you're letting them carry you away. It's simply S.O.P.
0: Well, you know the old joke, Lieutenant. S.O.P. could also stand for sit on our prats.
2: Webster, will you let it all hang out, please? Just what seems to be bothering you?
0: May I have a cup of coffee, sir?
2: Of course. Go ahead. Help yourself.
0: All right. She's a Jane Doe, right? Missing persons hasn't had one query. The detective bureau is snowed under. But she's a human being.
2: She was, Webster. The girl is dead.
0: It doesn't end there, does it? I mean, out there, she has a mother. A mother that she asked me to tell something to.
2: What would that be?
0: I don't know. Something like, tell my mother I didn't do like Jimmy did.
2: Got any idea what she meant by that?
0: Well, hopefully it'll mean something to her mother when we find her.
2: Finding her mother is not your job.
0: Yeah, it doesn't seem to be anybody's job, Lieutenant.
2: No, no, it's Morelli's. Now, why don't you just relax and let the system operate at its own pace?
0: Because everybody in the system seems to be too busy or too indifferent.
2: She is not the first Jane Doe. She will not be the last. And unfortunately, some are never identified.
0: So we just make like she never existed, right?
2: I know, it's sad and it's rough, but that's the way it is.
0: I know. That's what life's all about. You live, you die. And in the end, you're just one of the zillions that pass through. She touched me. She reached out. We had a moment. She asked me to help her. Now, Lieutenant, do you want me to pretend that she didn't happen? Because if that's what life has to be about, it's nothing more than a joke. And the joke just happens to be on every one of us.

0: Hey, Alden.
1: Huh? Alden, listen to this. An unidentified young woman died of injuries sustained and struck down by a motorist in the foothill section yesterday. Driver of the car...
2: Hey, by the way, did our monthly check come in?
1: Yeah, it's on the bar. Do you want to hear the rest of the story?
2: Oh, yeah. Sure, Charlie. Tell me the rest of the story.
1: Driver of the car, T.G. Evans, was not held.
2: Well, that's it?
1: Oh, yeah. Yeah, it just goes on to describe her.
2: How come it doesn't mention that she had claws like a Bengal tiger? Oh, dear old dead daddy's annuity. May it never end.
1: Acquiescat in pace. What was her name, anyway?
2: Oh, Karen, I think. Listen, will you forget about that? We have nothing to worry about.
1: Unless somebody discovers that we spiked her chili with a heavy dose of acid.
2: Charlie, will you do me a favor? Will you forget about it?
3: They ought to be tracing her fingerprints. Her dental history.
4: Come on, Carrie. It was an accident, not a homicide.
5: Okay,
4: it's a terrible thing, but what can we do?
3: Hang your right in the next corner.
4: Mind telling me where we're going?
3: Level 9 in control. Requesting code 7 at 186 Conger Street.
6: Ludlow 9, roger on your code 7.
3: Recognize the address?
4: Yeah, but I didn't know they served lunch at the county morgue.
7: I'm not sure now. Where do we put her at? Oh, yeah, here. Number 4, Jane Doe. And hold that up.

0: Not the one.
1: It's gonna be all right. Take it easy.
2: It hurts.
1: Yeah.
2: Please make it stop.
1: Well, you just go ahead and squeeze this big paw if you want, as hard as you want.
2: Help me. Please help me.
0: How about it? Is that her?
1: How long will she be here?
0: 30 days. If somebody claims her sooner.
1: Then you bury her?
0: No more. Nowadays, we cremate them. Less fuss.
1: Makes sense.
0: Maybe I'll need that. Can't tell the players without the numbers.
1: You make it sound like some kind of game.
0: Well, I've seen as many as I have. Beat up, chopped up, blown up, mangled. You don't get involved, not if you want to sleep next.
1: You got any pictures?
0: Oh, all kinds. Full face, profile. Got a nice full figure shot. Want a copy?
1: I'll settle for full face.
0: Follow me.

0: No, I'm not, do you?
1: Do you have any information on her autopsy?
0: Well, since you have personal interest, she was a user.
1: A what?
0: A user. You know, doper.
1: I don't believe it.
0: I don't care if you believe it or not, but we found heavy traces of lysergic acid.
1: LSD?
0: Yep. It was ingested. Eaten. Probably taken with food, and it is some trip.
1: What else did you find?
0: Traces of blood and human flesh under the fingernails. Now, we ran tests. It was a man's flesh. Yeah, that makes some detective yarn, huh? You know, a girl gets spaced out on LSD. She has a fight with her John. She claws him. And then...
1: She ran. Blindly. Not knowing where she was or where she was going. So high on that stuff that she couldn't even see or hear the car until it was too late.
2: It's rough.
3: Anybody want more coffee?
4: No.
1: Oh, no. No thanks, Jill. I can't make it. And he promised to put it on the 10 o'clock news.
4: Terry, you sure you want to know everything about her?
1: Yes, Chris, I'm sure.
3: Terry, I've seen a lot of young people like her at the hospital. They get strung out on drugs. They want to put down, but sometimes it's too late.
1: But we don't know for sure that she was strung out. We know that she took acid, but we don't know how or why or when.
5: Good evening. I'm Brad Corby, and here's the 10 o'clock news. Before turning to events of the international
6: scene... Come on, sissy. I have to be home by 11:30. You can watch TV later.
7: Oh, I hate to bother you, honey, but the landlord's after me again.
6: Sure, baby. How much money?
7: Well, you know.
5: Weighs 110 pounds. The accident that claimed her life occurred yesterday on an isolated road in the foothill section near town.
7: My God.
5: Anyone having information on
6: what's with you?
5: Identity is asked to contact Lieutenant Edward Riker, Precinct 17 of the SCPD. And now to the international news. Latest work...
7: Karen. Conference indicates a... Oh, my God, no. Cooperation among those... It's Karen.

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3: I'm Abby Brooks, and this has been Abby's Restaurant Takeover. Cut. And action. I'm here with Tom Billings, the owner and head chef of Rocco's Diner.
4: Head chef? It's fancy. Should update my dating profile. My parents ran the same diner for years. Work for them, works for me too.
5: Couldn't you just open yourself up a little bit?
4: Oh, you look beautiful. Yeah, my dad always used to say that you should enjoy the place you love with the people you love.
5: I like her.
4: Me too.
6: I was actually fighting to have you as a co-host. I think you are the most genuine guy I have ever met.
0: Αγάπη στο δρόμο. 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
7: Austin. That's my married name. My first name's Clarissa, but I don't use it. Sissy. She called me that, Karen did, when she was a little girl.
8: You all right, Mrs. Austin?
9: Sit down here. I was with Karen right after the accident. We did all we could.
7: Oh, I'm sure of that. If only I could say the same. My husband, he deserted me when Karen was 10. One day he just walked out. I had to make ends meet. I didn't know any other way, so I started seeing men. They were helpful with bills and things. Karen didn't understand.
8: You don't have to tell us all this, Mrs. Austin.
7: But I want to. It's important that you understand. Karen didn't approve of me seeing men. She started staying away from home when I was to have visited. She always came back before. I'm sorry.
8: Can I get you a glass of water or something?
7: No. Thanks.
9: Mrs. Austin, did Karen have any friends? I mean, someone who might know what she was doing up in the foothills.
8: By that he means the area just adjacent.
7: Well, we were so new here. These last few years, Karen and I had grown, you know, apart. I couldn't say for sure whether she had any new friends. She left day before yesterday. We'd had an argument about the usual thing. I didn't try to stop her. I thought she came back, same as always. She just went. Didn't even pack a suitcase, just that old bag slung over her shoulder.
9: She carried a bag? What did it look like?
7: Musette bag, army color, kind you get at surplus stores.
9: Mrs. Austin, did Karen use drugs?
7: Oh, never.
9: You seem very sure.
7: Karen had an older brother, Jimmy. 3 years ago, Jimmy died, an overdose, heroin. After it happened, Karen promised that she'd never touch drugs of any kind. She never did, I'd swear it.
9: That's what she was trying to say. She told me to tell you. She didn't do like Jimmy did. She was saying she didn't use acid. At least not voluntarily.
7: Was drunk?
9: That's just my guess. If we find out anything, we'll let you know, okay?
8: I hope we haven't upset you, Mrs. Austin.
7: Upset me? No, don't you see? It was my fault. None of this would have happened. Not if I had been a better mother.
8: Well, Webster, I want to thank you for letting me sit in on your interrogation. I'd say you've uncovered quite a bit.
9: Lieutenant, Karen didn't take acid. But why was she up there on that road? Why, if she was carrying a bag, didn't we find it at the scene of the accident? Just want to know.
10: There she is. Who? 277.
11: Still think she's too easy?
10: Well, there is only one way to find out.

0: We searched this area right after the accident, sir.
1: The immediate area only. She was running downhill.
0: Okay. Should we look farther up?
1: Yeah.

0: Yeah, nice. Remote. I suppose someone gave Karen a ride. Brought her up here.
1: Yeah, and gave her a rough time.
0: Rough enough to make her fight him off, right?
1: Yep.
0: Would explain traces of blood and skin under her nails. Why don't we take a look around? Check down here, okay?

0: this.
1: Ludlow 9 at the service station, High Road and Cutler. See the man.
2: Ludlow 9, roger.
3: Can't check it.
2: What am I supposed to find?
3: I'm betting on what you won't find, acid or any other kind of dirt.

0: I'm Walt Killey.
1: Yes, sir. What can we do for you?
0: Well, I saw a picture on the TV news last night. That girl who was missing, got killed.
2: Karen Austin.
0: You found out who she is already?
2: Her mother showed up to identify her.
0: Then you're way ahead of me. Because I didn't know her name, but I called that Lieutenant Riker, you know, the way the guy on TV asked. Because I remember seeing her in here. Well, I guess you don't need to know that now.
2: When was she here?
0: Day before yesterday. You know, not many people bother, but she thanked me for keeping a clean restroom. She took out of here with a couple of young fellas in a convertible. Now, it looked like a pickup to me. But somehow, she didn't seem the type.
2: Do you remember her carrying this bag?
0: Well, that one or its twin brother.
2: Which way they go?
0: That way, west. Hey, look, how come all the questions?
3: Well, not everyone's convinced her death was an accident.
4: Hey, Walt. I'm going to lunch, okay?
5: 10-4,
2: the two men that picked her up. Can you describe them?
0: Well, they come in here once in a while. I don't really know them. Mickey does.
3: Who's Mickey?
0: My hungry helper.
6: For this mission, 20.

0: right, come on, up against the car and spread.
1: Guess this is going pretty fast, huh?
0: Let me see your driver's license.
1: I only get a half hour for lunch. I promised to pick up my girlfriend.
0: Michael Davis, I run a Mickey.
1: They call me Mickey.
2: Mickey. Where are you going, Mickey?
1: I told you, my girlfriend.
2: Yeah, well, I'm more interested in your other friends, the ones who picked up Karen and Austin the day before yesterday.
1: I never heard of Karen Austin.
2: Well, your boss says you know the two dudes that picked her up.
1: Well, he's wrong.
2: I disagree.
3: Attention all units, the alarm
2: 1940.
3: Tell me again. Harrison, the alarm 1940.
1: I sort of remember two dudes who picked up a chick.
2: Yeah.
1: All I know is that they're brothers.
2: They got a name?
1: Everybody's got a name. I don't remember theirs.
0: Convicted, 2 counts, 415 probation. Busted twice for possession and sale of dangerous drugs. Both thrown out on legal technicalities.
1: Okay, so I made some mistakes. But I learned my lesson.
2: No, you flunked. Come on, lock it up.
1: Hey, I'm clean. You guys shook me down.
2: Mm-hmm.
1: What kind of hassle is this? All I read is a speeding ticket.
2: Yeah, well, then you got nothing to worry about, Mickey, huh?
3: Mission 5, Ingleside.
2: You drive, Brian. I want to get acquainted with my friend Mickey. I told you flunked, didn't I? Mickey?
1: What's that?
0: Get off it, Mickey. We both saw you toss it out of the car.
2: Now, I'm no lab expert. But my guess is LSD. Same kind of stuff that they found in Karen's body. That girlfriend of yours, Mickey, I hope she's patient type.
1: Why?
2: Just stood her up for lunch. You're under arrest.
0: Come on.
2: Possession of dangerous drugs. Read them.
0: Yeah, the right to remain silent. If you give up that right, anything you say can and will be used against you. Yeah, the right to...
4: Possession for sale is a pretty serious matter. Now, why don't you make it easier and cooperate?
2: Talk to us, Mickey. You know and I know that those brothers buy gas at the station where you work, where you push on the side.
1: I don't know anything about that LSD. You and your partner planted it.
2: Hey, man. You sold it to them. They gave it to Karen. She's dead. I want you to tell me who they are and where I can find them.
1: Try the Yellow Pages.
4: Now, look here, son.
1: You look, Dad. I'm not talking anymore. I got the right to remain silent. That's what I'm gonna do. Not one more lousy word.
2: Can I see you outside, man, Lieutenant? Lieutenant, let me... We've got to get the names of those brothers for him.
5: Webster, that's going to be a legal impossibility. The boy is playing turnip, and you are not going to squeeze a thing out of him.
2: They killed her!
5: Well, I cannot disagree with that theory. The only thing is, the law requires us to develop evidence as proof of guilt, and in order to do that, you will have to backtrack. You will have
2: to... Go back to the beginning. Go back to where it started, right? Thank you, Lieutenant. Thank you very much. Thank you. Thank you. If there's a chance they use a credit card.
6: Well, I know most of my long-time customers by name, so we can eliminate those.
2: Just narrow it down as close as possible, and the computers will do the rest.
0: He did say it was a convertible, though.
6: Yeah, that's right. It was a gold-colored, foreign job, a Mercedes, I think.
2: Mercedes.
6: Well, if they did use a credit card, it's got to be one of those.
2: Okay, thank you very much.
0: Okay,
2: thank
0: you.
2: Let's check it out, Barney. Charles M. Phillips. Owns a new Mercedes-Benz 450 SL. Lives in a high-rent district, probably with his brother.
0: Terry, I'm on your side. There's no way we can prove they forced Karen to take acid.
2: Yeah.
0: It is possible that she took it of her own free will.
2: Not according to her mom.
0: Oh, come on now. Parents are usually the last to know.
2: Yeah.
0: Terry, if nothing else, you gave Karen a name. An identity.
2: I found out who. Just want to know why. You see, there's this thing inside me that, just keeps bugging me.
0: That thing you keep referring to that keeps bugging you is called a conscience.
7: You're not very good, are you?
8: No. My pursuits are a bit more cerebral than this.

0: Yeah, that's me.
1: Good. We want to talk to you and your brother.
2: Catch you later, maybe.
0: What did you want to talk about?
1: Karen Austin. You gave a ride day before yesterday.
0: Sorry. Don't know anybody by that name.
1: You picked her up at a gas station? High Road and Cutler?
3: Station owner saw her get into your car.
1: So did Mickey?
0: Oh, yeah. Yeah, there was a chick. Nice girl. Lonely. She asked us for a ride.
1: So you played Good Samaritan?
0: Well, yeah.
1: What then?
0: Poor kid was starving, so we staked her to lunch. Do you mind telling me what this is all about?
3: Where's your brother?
0: Gone. He took off about an hour ago.
3: I'll check the apartment.
0: Well, you won't find him there. Went into town. Look, if you tell me why you're so interested in this girl, maybe I could be more helpful. Is she in some kind of trouble?
1: She's dead. Traffic accident. Happened right after you and your brother picked her up.
0: Oh. It's too bad. Where did it happen?
3: Up in the hills.
0: I'll be darned. I mean, that's exactly where we let her off. She said she had some friends up there or something.
1: You bought her lunch, you say?
0: Hmm.
1: Where?
0: Oh, High Road Inn. Yeah.
3: You can check it if you like. I mean,
0: they know me and my brother there.
1: What'd you eat?
0: Chili. It's the house specialty. They make it really hot.
1: I bet it goes great with acid, huh?
0: Come again?
1: LSD. You see, you spike someone's chili with this, and it's hard for them to tell the difference.
0: Why would anybody want to do that?
3: Why don't you tell us?
0: There's nothing to tell.
1: We picked up Mickey. He was holding.
3: Acid.
0: Well, what do you know?
1: I know that Mickey was your connection. I also know that you doped Karen's food. That's a felony. I know that you drove up to the hills. Did you try to rape her? That's also a felony.
0: That's a lie. I never touched her.
1: She ran. She was scared. She was sick. She didn't know where
0: Look,
1: she was going.
0: I don't have to listen to any of this, right?
1: Where's your brother?
0: That's none of your business.
1: She clawed someone. There were traces of skin and blood under her nails. Now, when we find that person, it won't be hard to make that match.
0: You see any scratches on my face?
1: I never said anything about a face.
0: Just assume.
1: Just assume.

0: I don't understand people like those Phillips brothers. Fun. I thought the whole thing was a joke.
1: No, I think the jury will give them a substantial amount of time to think about that joke, as they will the pusher. You can be proud of what you did, Owens, the two of you.
0: Not me, Lieutenant. Terry, he's the one who really cared.
1: Yeah, I guess he's his brother's keeper, all right. He just couldn't stand the thought of that girl remaining Jane Doe number four. And he just wouldn't quit until he'd given her back her own identity. He's a good man.
0: Yeah. I also think he gave her more than an identity. Immortality, maybe. Someone who cared enough about her not to forget.
2: She touched me. She reached out. She asked me to help her. She wanted me to pretend that she didn't happen. Because if that's what life has to be about, then it's nothing more than a joke. And the joke just happens to be on every one of us.

0: Elabet. 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
1: Pull that trigger, you punk. I'd love to blow you away.
2: I have the right to remain silent.
0: The Rookies.
1: Will you say that again, please?
0: The Rookies. Δευτέρα με Παρασκευή, στις 2 το μεσημέρι, στο Action 24.
3: Your party is in safe hands. This is why you hired me.
4: I'm looking for Kelly Broussard.
3: That is me.
4: I want to throw a party for my niece. Thought I'd seek out some professional expertise. I'm in the middle of meeting with another planner.
3: Oh.
4: And I must say, she seems very professional.
3: You like animals?
5: Alpacas. Like Alfie and Plucky Princess.
3: I know what we should do for the party. We should base it on Plucky Princess. You have to use your imagination. Lights, music.
4: Organizing all this, pretty amazing.
3: You never doubted my powers, did you?
4: Never.
0: Ραντεβού στη Νέα Υόρκη, Σάββατο στις 10 το βράδυ, στο Action 24.

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2: I ran into your mom at the Hudson Square Pharmacy.
3: You're working here now?
4: Just for the past few months.
3: What's wrong? What do you need?
5: Can I stay with you?
3: Of course.
6: Personal emails revealed traitor's sexcapade.
7: How did Ms. Walling's information get out there?
8: I don't know, but it is very bad for my organization.
9: Last night, Naomi Walling took her own life.
10: In order for the standard of wrongful death to apply, the plaintiff has to prove that you leaked her personal information with malice.
11: Naomi had agreed to provide information. Why would Channing want to embarrass her?
12: We need money to pay for the attorney.
13: You said this would be dismissed quickly.
12: Can you help with the funding or not?
13: I'll see what I can arrange.
14: Her leak. You don't know the whole story. I could get you a lot more.
15: Have you ever known me to pay for information?
14: You don't want to be in the dark when this breaks somewhere else.
16: You know you're not supposed to play with this.
17: I need that research, Bill.
18: Got it right here.
17: Good afternoon, Miss Hughes. Catherine, you're sitting in Grandma's chair. You can get off now. Get off Mommy's chair. You're not the one who's supposed to be there. Get off. Get off.
19: You're not my mommy.
17: Get the fuck off!
19: I love you, Mommy.
18: So, are there any men in your life these days, recreationally speaking?
20: No.
18: Are you still smarting over the Phillip thing?
20: Not at all.
18: No, that's good. You know, I got friends who are always trying to set me up with younger women, and they bore the crap out of me.
20: Sorry to hear that.
18: So, back to business. What do you think?
20: Oh, I don't know. I mean, obviously, I'm flattered.
18: Flattered? We're talking about the fucking U.S. Supreme Court. You're goddamn right you should be flattered. The administration just wants to know if you'd consider it. Ginsburg could retire any day. They need to get their ducks in a row.
20: I'm not saying no. But I need to close out this McLaren case, and then we'll see.
18: Thank you. My faith in the fundamental sanity of the world remains intact. Lawyers do not turn down the Supreme Court. Dogs and cats remain mortal enemies.
20: Do you still have cats?
18: No. They were all Mariel's thing. When she took off with that douchebag, the cats were part of the bargain.
20: I don't trust men who like cats.
18: You and I, we go back a long way. We're both successful. We run in the same circles. Understand each other's lives. Now, the one thing that I managed to keep out of Mariel's grubby mitts was the place down in Palm Beach. Now, I was going to head down there this weekend and just thought maybe you could join me. Just the two of us. Let's get out of this weather, soak up some sun.
20: Ha ha ha.

0: through here is the quickest way to the F train.
1: Okay.
0: And they take that to the path train, and then you know your way from there.
1: Isn't this fun? Both of us heading off to work together.
0: No, Mom, it's not fun. Yeah.
1: What's the matter?
0: Okay, I'll see you later. What's the matter? You take a job without telling me. And you show up needing a place to stay, and you still won't say what's going on.
1: You didn't ask me.
0: Right. I didn't ask. I have to ask, like always. So now I'm asking, what is going on?
1: I left your father.
0: I thought that might be it. When did this happen?
1: A few weeks ago.
0: But I spoke to you since then. You didn't say anything.
1: You were telling me about work, and I didn't want to bother you.
0: Jesus, Mom, where have you been staying?
1: With Judy Manginelli, but then her nephews came to visit.
0: What happened with Dad?
1: Couldn't take it anymore. The yelling, the screaming. All I try to do is please him. I can't do anything right.
0: I'm sorry. I know how he can be.
1: No, it's gotten worse.
0: What do you mean? Did he hit you? Mom?
1: No, but he threw something.
0: What?
1: You know that crystal bunny that one grand gave Carrie?
0: Oh, my God, Mom.
1: I mean, it missed. It didn't hit me, but I was scared. I mean, it was nothing. I should just go back home. I should just go back.
0: Mom, no.
1: I mean, what am I going to do? I can't stay with you forever. Carrie has the baby. And money, I mean, I have no money.
0: Don't worry about money. We'll find a place for you. We'll figure this out. But do not go back home. Promise me. Promise me.
1: Okay. I promise.

0: I'm watching you, asshole.
1: Are you stealing his info?
0: Come on, you can do better than that.

0: It's okay. Huh? Come back to bed.
1: So, what do we got here, Mr. Storm? I see that almost two decades ago you dropped out of MIT.
2: Yep.
1: And you've only been an attorney for the last 5 years?
2: That's right.
1: Late bloomer,
2: huh? You could say that.
1: So, what were you doing all that time?
2: Tinkering with computers.
1: Tinkering? You're 45 years old.
2: I have a thing for technology.
3: So, why the law?
2: Friends of mine were pushing the boundaries hacking. When they got in legal trouble, I volunteered to assist with their defense. I got interested in cyber law.
3: What do you think of Channing McLaren?
2: He was a hero of mine.
1: You are aware that we're suing him, right?
2: I said he was a hero. Back in the days when I thought all institutions were corrupt and worthy of attack, now I believe in privacy. People have a right to keep their secrets. I don't think the world would function on full disclosure.
1: Yeah, very noble. And for this reason, we should hire you.
2: I think you already have.
1: Huh?
2: I said I think you already have.
1: Oh, I see. I guess I'm out of the loop.
3: So, Jake, I assume you're up to speed with our suit.
2: I read all the briefs.
3: Let me ask you. Suppose Naomi Walling refused to leak what she knew.
2: Okay.
3: How would McLaren have gotten the insider trading information?
2: The easiest way would be to steal it from the Princefield system. A guy like McLaren would have no problem hacking in.
3: And if he did that, could he also access Naomi's personal emails?
2: Sure. As long as she was on the Princefield network, which, being an employee, I imagine she was.
3: How difficult is that to prove?
2: I just need access to the company's servers. I can find out if they've been tampered with.
1: Well, I'm afraid we got a problem there. The SEC has seized everything for their own investigation.
2: It sounds like you need to talk to the SEC.
4: I got inside, but he slammed the door.
5: Who is this guy exactly?
4: He calls himself Samurai 7. I met him online when I was still in high school.
6: How do you know he's not bluffing? You believe he has more information on Princefield?
4: He's a prick, but he's very good. If he says he's got it, he's got it.
6: Well, then if he does have more information, maybe Naomi Walling wasn't the leak after all. Fuck it, Channing. Just pay the guy some money. Let's find out what he has.
4: If anyone found out I bought stolen goods, it would taint everything I've done.
6: We need to know if there's anything in this information which could hurt you in the lawsuit.
4: You know where I stand. I'm not paying.
6: We're gonna have to pay for the information ourselves.
5: You heard him. He said no.
6: Oh, Geeta. If you really want to help Channing, you're gonna have to learn not to listen to all his wishes all the time. Channing doesn't know how to protect himself.
5: Okay. If you think we have to, buy it.
6: Well, the problem is, I need Channing's signature to release the funds.
5: Well, it's just a question of money. There's always a way.
6: Said the poor little rich girl. Maybe you could just ask your father for the money.
5: Right.
6: See if he'll give you the keys to the trust fund.
5: Yeah, he's not gonna give me any money until I'm married. And I'm never gonna get married.
6: Anyway, this samurai guy hasn't even given us a price. I suppose the first thing we have to do is find out how much he actually wants.
5: Do you know how to get in touch with him?
6: Could find out.
7: You want access to the Princefield servers.
3: They could be crucial to my lawsuit.
7: Well, it's not the SEC's job to try your case. The servers have already been impounded for our investigation.
3: I can subpoena them.
7: Well, go ahead. Still have to wait in line. We get first crack and you know it.
3: I was hoping for a little cooperation.
7: I'm not about to let my agency get drawn into a civil suit against Channing McLaren. You're gonna have to wait.
3: How long?
7: 12, 14 months, best guess.
3: That's unacceptable.
7: Well, look, maybe I can get you the backup tapes.
3: That won't work. My technical advisor needs the hardware to conduct his analysis.
7: Analysis for what?
3: to determine if Naomi Walling actually leaked the information or if it was stolen by an outside source.
7: I don't care about the leak. My job is to clean up insider trading.
3: Your job is to issue parking tickets.
7: Princefield has already paid over $15 million in fines.
3: Congratulations. They find that in their sofa cushions, they're a $40 billion company.
7: Our investigation is ongoing.
3: My client's mother killed herself. How do you think the public will feel when they find out that you're standing in the way of her getting some measure of justice?
7: I'm not going to be intimidated by you, Miss Hughes. Sorry.
0: How old are you?
5: I assume that means you're the guy I'm waiting for.
0: I am.
5: If there's something other than samurai I can call you, it makes me feel a bit stupid.
0: Why's that?
5: Well, because it's a bit stupid.
0: How old are you?
5: Why does that matter?
0: Who the fuck is Channing McLaren? Some computer geek who started spilling secrets for attention? Now he's sleeping with you.
5: I just work for him.
0: Don't get me wrong, I think you're smart. I've seen the online interviews. You appear to have a brain.
5: Look, I know Channing turned down your offer, but we think he's making a mistake.
0: We?
5: The organization.
0: Channing doesn't know you're here, does he?
5: No, and I'm not saying we're ready to make a deal, but before we can decide, we need to know how much the information's gonna cost.
0: Where are you gonna get the cash?
5: Well, that's our problem, isn't it? Just give me a price.
0: You want a number?
8: There it is.
1: Hey, any luck?
3: Nope. They won't give us the servers.
1: Government pricks. So what are you gonna do now?
3: Attack. I'm gonna take this case public. Naomi Walling was a long-term employee of Princefield Bank. She was a brave, principled woman who found herself entangled in an insider trading scandal. But she did the right thing. She went to Channing McLaren intending to be a whistleblower.
9: Ms. Walling's personal emails detailing affairs she had with Wall Street executives were included in the leak.
3: Yes, correct. She was humiliated publicly, as a result of which she tragically took her own life.
9: Well, McLaren contends that she mistakenly sent those files, and by some oversight, they ended up on his website.
3: Which is nonsense.
9: So the basis of your lawsuit is that McLaren intentionally sought to harm her with those emails?
3: Yes. Mr. McLaren has stated publicly that he did not know Ms. Walling personally, that they never met.
10: This is a lie. They met twice.
9: Twice?
10: Mm-hmm. On the second occasion, Ms. Walling changed her mind. She decided not to leak. But when she informed Mr. McLaren of her decision, he berated her, he threatened her, and when she still wouldn't acquiesce to his demands, he sexually assaulted her.
3: Jesus Christ.
10: This is a man who clearly had the power to ruin her life.
9: I hate to stop it there, but I have to take a break. We'll be back with Patty Hughes.
11: Patty has nothing, so she's going to the press.
12: Call Judge Gearhart. I'm going to schedule a hearing.
11: Parsons and Associates. It's Channing McLaren.
13: See, I don't understand how Patty Hughes can go on television and sling unfounded accusations.
12: I've scheduled a hearing with the judge to address her actions.
6: In the meantime, I've spent all morning fending off calls from the press wanting a response.
12: I'll be drafting a statement this afternoon.
6: Well, I want to see it before it goes out.
12: Of course. Since I have you here, Channing, I need your help with something. Patty Hughes is attempting to gain access to the Princefield servers.
13: Was she able to get them?
12: No. The SEC has jurisdiction over them right now. But what do you think Patty would be looking for?
13: My guess is she's trying to find out if someone other than Naomi Walling leaked the Princefield information.
12: I don't understand.
13: When I receive information, it's masked by an encryption code. This protects the source from being identified, even by me.
5: So you can't be certain that Naomi Walling sent you the information?
13: No, I can't.
5: And why haven't you mentioned this before?
6: Well, we knew that Miss Walling was considering leaking. When we received the information, naturally, we assumed it was from her.
11: But if I'm understanding this correctly, now you are saying that it is possible that someone broke into the Princefield servers and accessed Naomi's information through the company network?
13: Yes. There are many people with the technical skill to do that.
11: Do you have the technical skill to do that, Mr. McLaren?
13: Yes, I do.
5: Why are you asking him that?
12: She's right to ask him. Because Patty Hughes is going to ask you exactly the same question. Did you steal the information?
13: Of course not.
12: Do you still believe Naomi leaked?
13: I don't know.
12: Do you think someone took the information from her?
13: I really don't know.
8: Was to be a fun day?
14: Yes. Mm-hmm.
8: Did you finish your drawing?
14: I have a sword.
8: A sword? Wouldn't you rather have a new doll?
14: I want a sword like the man has.
8: What man?
14: The man with the sword.
8: Honey, where did you see a man with a sword?
14: I have a snack.
8: Sure. As soon as we get home.
14: I want cheese. Okay,
8: have some cheese.
12: Miss Hughes should be sanctioned and barred from speaking to the press.
15: Yes, I read your motion.
12: Her television appearance was a calculated and unfounded attack on my client's reputation.
11: I was simply answering questions. It was a wide-ranging interview.
12: You called my client a rapist. Frankly, I'm not sure Miss Hughes' accusations don't qualify as slander.
11: I stand by what I said. If you think I defamed your client, then go ahead and file a suit against me. She won't, Your Honor, because it's not slander if it's true. And Miss Parsons cannot disprove that a sexual assault took place.
12: Any more than Miss Hughes can prove that it did.
15: All right, look, I don't want this thing tried in the press. I may sure make a gag order. There will be no discussion of this case over the airwaves, in print, online, anywhere. That holds for both of you. Got it?
12: Both of us? I deserve an opportunity to respond to these accusations.
15: You have a forum to respond. It's called a trial. In the meantime, neither of you speaks to the media.
12: Your Honor, this is the ruling that Miss Hughes was hoping for. I should have realized. She provoked this gag order, so I couldn't give my account in the press. She's using you to silence me.
11: I resent that.
15: So do I. The gag order stands.

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1: When can I get a real sword?
2: What, honey?
1: A sword like the man.
2: What man, sweetie?
1: A man who was here.
2: Here? The man was in the apartment? Yes, this is Catherine's nanny. I need to speak to Miss Hughes. Well, would you have her call me as soon as she can? It's urgent.
3: Oh my God, your daughter is adorable. What's her name?
4: Catherine.
3: And she lives with you?
4: No. My mom used her connections to prevent that. She's fighting tooth and nail to keep Catherine away from me.
3: Why?
4: Because she's petty and vindictive. Which is the same reason she took the Channing McLaren case.
3: I thought she's suing Mr. McLaren for the wrongful death of a whistleblower.
4: This case isn't about McLaren.
3: Then what's it about?
4: Ellen Parsons. See, my mother's a megalomaniac. She can't bear the thought of her former associate stepping out of her shadow and eclipsing her.
3: That's interesting.
4: If you ask my mother about her work, she'll tell you she's a solo crusader, righteously slaying dragons.
3: And the truth is?
4: She doesn't care about justice or corporate bullies. She's a paranoid narcissist who manipulates the law to gain power and settle scores.
3: You sure you're okay having me quote you?
4: Absolutely. Go ahead and change the tape. I've got plenty more to tell you.
2: Can you tell me about the man with the sword? Did you see him here, in the apartment? Where exactly?
1: He lives in the garbage can.
2: What do you mean, he lives in the garbage can, sweetheart?
1: Don't be mad.
2: Why would I be mad?
1: I wasn't supposed to touch it.
2: Touch what? My computer? Inside the garbage can?

0: upstairs. Show it to me.
1: Come on in.
0: How long's it been there?
1: I have no idea.
0: Fucking incredible. It's Samurai 7.
1: What's that? Virus?
0: No, a person. He's notorious in the hacker community. He's broken into all kinds of tight networks, and Fortune 500 companies and government agencies.
1: What are you doing?
0: No, it's okay. Everything on your system has been backed up.

0: Looks promising.
1: I need to think about it. What is it?
0: Computer's frozen. It covers his tracks. He's gone.
2: So, who exactly made this decision?
3: What difference does it make? I cannot get you these medals.
2: Paddy Hughes may be attempting to obtain this information. We have to assume it can hurt us.
3: Assume what you will.
2: I don't understand why this isn't a more concern to you.
3: Good night.
2: Yeah, that's me.
4: Any luck?
2: He said no.
4: The hacker contacted me. He said we have 48 hours to get the money or no deal.
5: What now?
6: Call Ellen Parsons.
4: So what is this information exactly? It involves Naomi Walling and Princefield. That's all we know.
5: And this hacker wants to sell it?
4: Yes. The problem is Channing refuses to pay for information on principle. And he can be very stubborn.
5: So Channing doesn't know you're here?
4: No. Rutger and I thought we needed to act. Unfortunately, we can't get the cash. But we were hoping you could.
5: How much?
4: $500,000.
5: That's a tall order on short notice.
4: Think of it as an investment in the case.
5: You said this hacker and Channing know each other?
4: They were friends once.
5: Is there a chance this guy hacked Naomi Walling on Channing's behalf?
4: No, absolutely not. Miss Parsons, if you keep feeling the need to question Channing's innocence, why are you representing him?
5: It's not personal. I'm a lawyer, and I can't afford to trust anybody, least of all my clients. And Channing has already lied to me.
4: Well, Paddy Hughes has the money to buy this information, am I right?
5: Yes.
4: So if he's looking to sell to the highest bidder, don't we have to assume that he's approached her?
5: Do you know how to make contact with this guy?
4: I can get his information. Does that mean we're buyers?
0: I'm sorry. I was just about to come to you.
5: I've decided to make a deal for the information.
0: What's the delivery method? Insist on a flash drive. Simpler, safer, and don't open it until I've run forensics, made sure there's not a Trojan horse. Otherwise, you could corrupt your whole network.
5: Is there any way to ensure that I'm getting the only copy?
0: No. I'm afraid it's the age we live in. I mean, paper you could destroy, digital bits. You can't. There's always a record somewhere.
5: I have to assume he's approached the McLaren camp as well.
0: Absolutely. The last person you want to trust is a hacker.
5: Something you should know about me, Jake. I don't trust anyone.
0: So, somebody told me this was Ellen Parsons' old office.
5: Yes. That okay with you?
0: Yeah. It's a bit small, but I like the pedigree.
5: What do you mean?
0: Oh, you know, Ellen's become something of a legend in the legal world. Your shine rubbed off on her. Sometime I'd like to hear that story.
5: There's no story. She worked here, then she moved on. I trust that's the last time you'll ask me about a former employee.
0: Understood.

0: I worked up a summary of your finances like you asked. The top number is what you have in cash right now. Below that are your current investments, including your retirement account. I forbid you from going anywhere near those.
1: Okay.
0: Moving down, those are your monthly expenses. 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
1: What's the number next to that, in parentheses?
0: That's what you spent on office renovations, including furnishings. 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Then there's family expenses. The mortgage you pay in your sister's apartment, preschool for your niece. And we have to add your mother. Do you know how much she'll need?
1: I'll have to get her an apartment. I'm not sure what else.
0: Okay. First number on the next page is what you have coming in from the McLaren retainer. So you understand why it's hard for me to recommend taking out a $500,000 loan, if I can even get you the loan.
1: What do you mean?
0: Ellen, you're a startup firm with one client. A bank might not want to assume the risk. More importantly, you shouldn't assume the risk. You're overextended. As your accountant, I have to advise against it.
1: First, see if you can get the loan. Then I'll decide.

0: Hello?
1: Patty. Roger Castle.
0: Hello, Roger. How was your weekend?
1: Lost. I did my best Ray Milland impersonation. Didn't help.
0: I'm so sorry.
1: Oh, forget about it. Have you got your latest issue of American Lawyer?
2: Probably.
0: I haven't read it yet.
1: There's something you want to see. Can you look for it?
0: Sure.
1: Page 38. I take it from your silence that you found the article.
3: Our little misunderstanding aside, I care about you, and this isn't good.
0: I'm not concerned with my son's petty attacks.
3: Patty, there's something that I didn't want to mention before, but our friends in the legal community have been talking.
0: About what?
1: Well, they think this McLaren case is about you settling a personal score, punishing Ellen Parsons for leaving your firm, and this article
3: just confirms their suspicions.
0: I've got to go, Roger.
3: You don't want that perception out there, Patty.
1: Now, you made your reputation by going after bullies. Now you're trying to crush a gnat, so just be careful, right? This lawsuit could blow up in your face.
4: Hey, it's Mark. I was able to get you the loan.
5: Thank you.
4: But, Ellen, I still don't recommend you spending this money.
5: My case may hang in the balance.
4: It's up to you. Let me know what you want to do.
6: Baby, where are you going, huh?
7: It's time to meet Miss Patricia C. Hughes, Esquire.
6: You got what you need?
7: Mm-hmm. Right here.
6: So when you're coming home?
7: I'm meeting her at 9. I'll make the exchange, then head straight home.
6: You're not gonna show your face, no?
7: Why not? She doesn't know my name. I'm just the samurai to her.
6: Baby, this thing you're doing, it's okay. Yeah, it's okay?
7: I'll be fine. What do you know? The other lawyer.

0: Hello?
1: Who's the guy?
0: My associate. He's going to handle the transfer.
2: How do I know you've got the information?
1: Pay me and find out.
2: Check your bank account.
1: Downloading. You look taller in person. Okay. The money's in my account.

0: Good luck with your case.
1: I'm running forensics on the way back.

0: Yes!
1: For you, Miss Parsons.
2: American Lawyer. Not the most widely read publication, is it?
3: It was about Patty's peers. That's why I chose it.
2: She's always been particular about her standing in the legal community. I'm sure it pissed her off.
3: I really gotta go. Thanks for coming by, Michael.
2: Ellen, I need to know the custody case is going to move forward.
3: It will.
2: That's what I keep hearing from you.
3: I appreciate your patience, but if you want my testimony, you'll need to wait.
2: I'm not going to be patient forever. You should know that.

0: Alan Parsons?
1: You brought McLaren's little wallaby. You two make a nice pair.
0: Where are you? Come and give me the information and I'll transfer the money.
2: The money first, or I drive away.
1: Trust me. If you want to win your case, you need this information.
0: He wants the money first. Sending it now.
1: Well done. Wait there.

0: fuck is taking him so long?
1: Shit!
0: Where the fuck is he going?
1: Shit!